I'm slow and why. So I don't hear you from the other side. Deaf to the sound of the dollar and pound. Get your elbows off the table. 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

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I was loosely the host.

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Finny, you hard to remind me of start, cause we know it's capital.

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Life on display, I'm not arrogant, that's a reality. How you feel about me? Type of shit that I think. 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
0: Wonder where you are, since we never crossed paths. 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

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And there's only so many times I can simulation theory myself at a lunch. Pub quiz question 7, just a hunch. Cleopatra lived closer to the France 98 World Cup than the construction of the pyramids. You gotta wake up.

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And it's Hush. 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

0: 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Nice sound tie from DJ Susie.
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0: Damn. Damn. Damn. Damn. Damn. Damn. Damn. Damn. Damn. Damn. Damn. Damn. Damn. Damn. Damn. Damn. Damn. Damn. Damn. Damn. Damn. Damn. Damn. Damn. Damn. Damn. Damn. Damn. Damn. Damn. Damn. Damn. Damn. Damn. Damn. Damn. Damn. Damn. Damn. Damn. Damn. Damn. Damn. Damn. Damn. Damn. Damn. Damn. Damn. Damn. Damn. Damn. Damn. Damn. Damn. Damn. Damn. Damn. Damn. Damn. Damn. Damn. Damn. Damn. Damn. Damn. Damn. Damn. Damn. Damn. Damn. Damn. Damn. Damn. Damn. Damn. Damn. Damn. Damn. Damn. Damn. Damn. Damn. Damn. Damn. Damn. Damn. Damn. Damn. Damn. Damn. Damn. Damn. Damn. Damn

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Eddie played the steel guitar and his mama cried cause he played in bars. He kept young Rita out late at night. So they married up in Abilene, lost a child in Tennessee.

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It's five and dime. One of the boys in Eddie's band took a shine to Rita's hand. So Eddie ran off with the bass man's wife. Oh, but he was back by June, singing a different tune, sporting Miss Rita.

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Steel arthritis took his hands. Now he sells insurance on the side. Rita's got a house to keep. She writes dime store novels with a love so sweet. The dance to the